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A double shot of Metallica here. We did that for Mark in Mead Valley. He got on the phones and gave us a call at 909-4314-96.7. It's a good day. We've got a full hour's worth rolling right now. And some Sublime with Santeria. 96.7 KCAL Rocks.

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0: 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You know, in the old days when our parents listened to the radio, they must have felt like poor people. 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
1: What?
0: That might not be true. I don't know.

0: Yeah, 96.7 KCAL rocks. Ben is in North End and wanted a specific to the North End weather report. So we've got highs in the 90s for the next 2 days. And then on Tuesday, we hit up into the hundreds and last there for several days. Ben, why did you want a specific weather forecast for North End?
1: We're North Enders. We're different than
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0: 96.7 KCAL Rocks, and some Offspring there with Self Esteem. It's Lacey Kendall with you on your Saturday. A great Saturday evening we have in store for you. Of course, Mike Z coming in a little bit later. We've got more of those tickets all weekend long for you to head off to Magic Mountain. And KCAL is on the streets. As I speak, John DeSantis is out celebrating Colton's 139th. And tomorrow,
1: find your new Ford car.
0: And tomorrow, Patrick and the crew are going to be taking it to Flights Bar and Eats in Moreno Valley from noon until 2 p.m. for their first anniversary. They got a big celebration going on there. It's at 12930 Day Street, just north of Eucalyptus. We'll see you at Flights Bar and Eats in Moreno Valley. Got some great rocking on the way for you. All queued up, some Marcy Playground and some Linkin Park. It's coming up in seconds.
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Lacey Kendall getting set to cut out of here. Be listening. Mike Z got a great show lined up for you tonight and lots of winning all weekend long. Got some Linkin Park now to close things out for me.

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It's single, don't last very long. You know what I'm saying? I mean, I've been lucky in this game, too. There's gonna be another cat coming out looking like me, sounding like me next year. I know this. It'll be a flip side to what you did. Somebody else trying to spin off my

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0: A Waymo drove misbehaving teens straight to the police. This is right here in Cali. A pair of 15-year-olds learned, rather the hard way, that a robo-taxi is always paying attention. This is in San Mateo, actually. Police say two teens were riding in a Waymo self-driving vehicle earlier this week. While they thought this would be a good idea, drinking alcohol, firing water beads from a toy gun at people outside the car. What the kids don't realize, or maybe they didn't think it would matter, is Waymos have onboard cameras all over the place, in the interior, detecting the behavior, and the vehicle pulled into a shopping center, into a parking lot, while notifying the company's support team. From there, the police were called to the scene. Waymo pulls them right up to the officers surrounding the vehicle and detaining both teens. Now, Waymo says its cameras, you know, there are interior cameras, of course, for urgent situations. Most of the time, it's health, you know, if somebody's having a situation where they need to go to the hospital, stuff like that. But employees can access live video during a ride, which means it might drive you straight to the cops.
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Not again. Another kid jumped out of the log during Tiana's Bayou adventure at Disney. I don't know if they're doing this because they heard about the other kid and want to be cool, or they're thinking the ride's up. Not sure what is going on. This time, though, at least the kid did not fall. It was on the 4th of July, though. There was someone monitoring the ride, and they immediately stopped it. But I'm kind of concerned that they're going to start to give us seatbelts or change the ride. I know this has happened, honestly, a lot more than we realize throughout the years. They're just, media is finally bringing attention to this. But we can't be having kids falling out of this ride all the time. This is crazy.

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0: A Colorado river guide has become the first American woman to row solo from California to Hawaii. Her name is Kelsey Fendler. She completed the 2,400-mile journey. What a way to celebrate the 250th birthday of America. She pulled into Alawai Boat Harbor in Honolulu. She also set records for being the fastest to complete a solo row among either sex and the youngest woman to do so. She says if any part of this made at least one person feel a little bit more powerful on their own, you know what I mean, in their own skin, it's all they could ask for, man. She's an 8-year Grand Canyon rafting guide and leader of a 4-member female rowing team that made the Monterey to Hawaii trip in 2024. She was alone in the Eastern Pacific for over a month, something she admitted she loves, man. She did talk, you know, did lots of vlogs on her Instagram detailing the challenges. The marathon row, harrowing things like dealing with rough seas, currents that battled against her, even mundane ones like sunburn and cooking food, stuff like that. She shattered the previous woman's record of 86 days, 10 hours, 5 minutes, and had it in 43 days. My goodness, but also broke the man's record, which was 52 days. That 43-day transit also came within 3 days of being faster than her previous rowing crew of 4 in 2024. Talk about upper body strength. She did it all on her own. She arrived in the harbor just in time to celebrate her birthday, after which she is expected to address the media. Her trip also raised money for a charity that supports the physical and mental care of Colorado Rifter rafting guides. $30,000 was raised. Well done.
1: So my sister Abigail, she bought a boat. She always wants us to go on the lake with her. And I have been. I don't like lakes. Like, I want like a pontoon, a boat that doesn't move. I mean, her boat, it just it's 5 hours. You just sit in the back of it. Bee, bee, bee, bee. No one can talk. It's just chaos. I mean, stuff is flying everywhere. I'm sore for a month. Just like, is that from the boat? There's no rules on the lake. It's just the Wild West. Everybody drives as fast as they want. There's only sudden turns made out there. Everybody driving a boat is either drunk or 11. No one's a normal person.
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1: And scientists have identified the world's fastest spider after testing 258 species. 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Haven't you always heard that about Australia? There were snakes, spiders, they're all in Australia. Why is that?
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96.7 KCAL rocks. The Inland Empire's rock station. That's what you got right here. This is Daryl. Hope you're doing all right. Hope you're enjoying your weekend. A hot one, I know. We're in one of those stretches, right? We're going to be that couple weeks of 100 degree kind of stuff going on here, which motivated us to help set you up. So we're going to help cool you down. We've got you set with tickets all week long, starting up on Monday, for Not Soak City. It's time to get to the water park. It's time for the lazy river. It's time for the big tubes and the big slides. You want to go have some fun? You want to cool off? Every DJ is going to be breaking out tickets for you every day on their show, starting up on Monday. So make sure you're listening right here. I'll have them for you on my 3 o'clock challenge every weekday afternoon. It's 96.7 KCAL Rocks.

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0: time for your nerd news. Let's talk some science this week. Like carbon dioxide from cheese, mouth swabs that detect cancer, and the fastest spider in the world. Yeah, your nerd news. Scientists have developed a new process to capture carbon dioxide using waste products from cheese and tofu. They found a way to turn the leftover proteins into tiny porous beads that can absorb CO2 more efficiently. Now, the beads can release the captured carbon using way less energy than conventional methods and can be reused multiple times. They're hoping this could help reduce carbon emissions and food industry waste. And researchers have developed a painless mouth swab that detects oral cancer. Check this out. It works with a 95.5% accuracy rating, man. The test uses a small brush that collects cells in your mouth. You get results in less than an hour. The best part, you don't need a biopsy. Means it's cheaper and less invasive. That's cool. And scientists have identified the world's fastest spider after testing 258 species. It's the huntsman spider, and luckily it's only native to Australia. Haven't you always heard that about Australia? There were snakes, spiders, they're all in Australia. Why is that? But it did reach speeds of 8 miles per hour faster than most humans.
1: Spider bit me, David.
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It's John DeSantis. 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

0: Wow, this was a different kind of runway show, but it does kind of relate to us in terms of there's some heat coming, man. And you know, a lot of super wealthy are dropping hundreds of thousands of dollars on snow rooms to keep cool. But what if you're trying to just beat the heat and you're not all crazy rich? Well, a line of luxury track suits debuted at the fashion show in Paris recently with built-in air conditioning. This could be perfect for us, man. Now, it's a partnership between designer Rick Owens and Adidas. And they're different than the existing hot weather accessories like neck fans or cooling hats or portable misters. They're normal track suits that can inflate with cold air. So they're not form-fitting. I mean, you look like the little brother on A Christmas Story. Maybe even more, like the Jokers that go around in those inflatable suits at the games. They look just like that. They look ridiculous. Now, it expands like a balloon as it cools. Now, the models on the runway, they're trying to make it look real fashionable. But I guess its target is for high-performance athletes who need to cool down. Not for everyday people. But, I mean, come on. For us, and it's going to be 110, 115 for me out in the desert. It's too early to say how much these AC tracksuits are going to cost or when they'll be available. But almost all the photos show these suits in black. That seems kind of strange, right? Cold air or not, it seems like a bad idea out in 100-degree weather to be inside a black trash bag. But if it's air-conditioned,
1: it's so damn hot. Milk was a bad choice.
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1: 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There were snakes, spiders, they're all in Australia. Why is that?
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And I know the last thing you want to do is think about Monday, but I have some great prizes for you when it does come along. 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

0: Mike Z, honored to have on the show with me, from Corrosion of Conformity and down, Mr. Pepper Keenan. Dude, you have a ton of history and friendship with this band. Let's see where you stand on my Metallica debate, man. Ride the Lightning versus Master of Puppets.
1: I'd say Master of Puppets.
0: Yeah.
1: I knew it. Just because you couldn't touch that thing. And nobody touched it for 10 years. You know. That was execution perfect, you know.
0: Sounded great.
1: Yeah, folks. Songwriting, sound, epic. Top to bottom.
0: Yeah, I mean, everything from Orion to Battery to Damage Inc. I mean.
1: Yeah, absolutely. It's from the drop, the first second you drop the needle. Yeah.
0: And obviously, you have a lot of history with the Metallica camp in Hetfield.
1: Oh, yeah.
0: And you are actually on a Metallica tune, right? Tuesday Is Gone, their version of it.
1: That's right. Yeah, that was fun. Yeah. Big time.
0: And there's only
1: Gary Washington was on it.
0: Sweet, man. So we're picking Master in the debate, and then pick one song for us to play for you on Mandatory Metallica.
1: Does it have to be off Master of Puppets?
0: No, it could be off any album except for Lulu.
1: You're going to kill me because I'm going to say Trapped Under Ice.
0: Well, I did say album, but it is hilarious to pick a song from Ride the Lightning. But, right. I mean, that's it, man. They're both great albums. That's why it's a debate, because they're both killer.
1: Yeah, there's no doubt about it. Changed the course of history right there.

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1: Right on.
0: Thanks, Pop.
1: Gear.
0: Thanks, Pep. Thanks, Jer.
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3: Going back to Garage Inc. for that Lynyrd Skynyrd cover of Tuesday's Gone. Dissolving this Wired edition of Mandatory Metallica. On 96.7 KCAL Rocks, did you hear my guest playing guitar and singing part of that second verse? That's right, Pepper Keenan from Corrosion of Conformity. They got a new album out, and more importantly, they're going to be rocking the Glass House in Pomona this Sunday night, due July 12th, which we'll get into with Pepper in probably about 30 minutes from now. First, I'll be firing up new jams from Eva Under Fire, Savage Hands, and last weekend's guest, Swaco. That's how I do it, yo. Talk to rock stars, rock new tunes. 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

plunging you into new hard rock and metal tunes, music news, tour dates, and my interview with Corrosion of Conformity. Can't thank you enough, compadre, for plugging in once again to Wired in the Empire on 96.7 KCAL Rocks, getting the new music party started from a new album unleashed yesterday by Eva Under Fire. Maria Brink from In This Moment helping out on this one, Villainous.

0: crazy video for that tune, which they filmed at an old motel in Lancaster. That's Waco getting an assist from Black Bear on Enemy. Antagonizing the Empire here on 96.7 KCAL Rocks. Fun chat last weekend with that man, Swaco. 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Yondewe, what's going on with you tonight, eh? Me, I'm chilling with Pepper Keenan from Corrosion of Conformity. Before they throw down tomorrow night, this Sunday night, July 12th, gonna be at the Glass House in Pomona. Tell you what, dude, gonna rock a new COC tune and get into that tour with Pepper here next on Wired in the Empire.
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0: from their new double album, Good God, Bad Man. That's the second half, Bad Man, by tonight's guest, Corrosion of Conformity. On 96.7 KCAL Rocks, Mike Z kicking it with their singer, guitarist, Pepper Keenan tonight. Psyched to see you guys live in less than 24 hours from now, this Sunday, July 12th, at the Glass House in Pomona. Curious, Pepper, how many of the new tunes from the new double album are you going to be working into the set? What are you thinking, three or four maybe?
1: Oh, we're doing five of them now. I'm trying to put another one in there. The only reason I say that is because they really squeeze into the set with Flawlessly. Mm. You know, it doesn't sound like a new song when you put them in the set.
0: Right.
1: So it's been cool. A lot of bands you go see, they play a new song, like, oh, man. You know. But I don't want to be that guy.
0: No.
1: But, yeah, it feels like the same thing. You know, it's really an interesting thing to be playing these songs to old classics, and they feel real close, you know.
0: I'm looking forward to hearing them all. And the support bands, Whores, who I'm not familiar with, and Crobot, who I love.
1: Yeah. Crobot's awesome. Whores is a three-piece band from Atlanta, and they're super cool. I don't want to categorize anything, but they're really they're abrasive in a melodic, cool way.
0: Interesting.
1: If I had to say anything, I'd say something in the Helmet world.
0: Okay.
1: You know, they're very creative. He's a very creative guitar player. Plays a Telecaster. They're great, man. They're really loud. I thought we were loud. They're loud.
0: Well, I'm looking forward to hearing it. And yeah, Crobot, who I love. Bishop's a great guy. And Brandon's got a hell of a voice on him, man.
1: Oh, yeah. Great guy.
0: Here's Crobot with Golden.

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New Striper. I'm all right. I'm okay.

0: recommend you check out the solo album from bassist Rachel Bolan, man. It's killer. But I felt like rocking some classic Skid Row tonight. Youth Gone Wild on Saturday night just felt right and sounded even better there on 96.7 KCAL Rocks, Wired in the Empire. Seriously, man, Rachel's new album is great. His first ever solo punk rock album called Gargoyle of the Garden State. Learn all about it with my conversation with the man himself, Rachel Bolan. Talked about why he was making it now, all the guest features, what he's looking for in a new Skid Row singer, album 1 versus 2, the Moscow Music Peace Festival, and so much more. Worth a view on my YouTube page at Mike Z Rocks, or give it a look-see on the KCAL app or website. Hang tight, still got one more round to do with Pepper Keenan of COC before they rock the Glass House in Pomona manana this Sunday, July 12th. Yeah, man, tomorrow night. While I've got Pepper for a few, gotta talk a little down with him and rock their latest as well as new jams from Devil Driver and Monolord. Hydration time, man. Keep the drinks going and I'll keep the heavy music flowing right here on Wired in the Empire.
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eerily quiet on the Monster Magnet social media front. They haven't posted on Facebook since September of 2024. Hope they're not through their classic Space Lord. Orbiting the Empire here on 96.7 KCAL Rocks. Mike Z keeping the new music party rolling along. And in that same kind of stoner rock lane, Mono Lord, you bastard.

Hey, this is Pepper Keenan. I play guitar in a band called Corrosion of Conformity and sing as well. Also play guitar in a band called Down. I'm hanging with Mike Z on 96.7 KCAL. Crank it up.

0: No doubt they'll be rocking that one tomorrow night at the Glass House at downtown Pomona. That's tonight's guest. Corrosion of Conformity with Clean My Wounds. 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Mike Z wired up their guitarist, singer, Pepper Keenan. Appreciate your time tonight, Pep, but I gotta talk about your other band with you, Down. Finally got a new album coming in the fall called Strap It Down.
1: I mean, I've been playing a lot of guitar last year, put it that way. Yeah. So we got that record. We just finished mixing it. I was just in Europe. We just did a bunch of festivals, and COC and Down were on the same festival.
2: Oh, wow. Double duty.
1: On the same day, so I was double dipping. Yeah, it was wild. But the new record slamming. We're stoked. And it, you know, the last time I put out, this is a weird thing, the last time I did two records in the same year with Down and COC, they just the timing never connected, was NOLA and Deliverance.
2: Oh, wow.
1: They came out the same year. So if there's any indication on that, you know, maybe the feedback gods will be smiling.
2: I'm curious for you, man. Are you a guy that just writes for whatever's in front of you, or do you kind of put things in a box and say, this is more COC, this is more Down?
1: A little bit of both, yeah. I just play guitar all the time, dude, you know. I think I play guitar more now than when I was a kid.
0: Here's Down doing a cover of Dr. John's Right Place, Wrong Time. But I'll let Kirk Weinstein do the introduction from here.
3: Where you at Saturday night? Who that? Where you at and all that? Yeah, you right. We got some cool cats tonight down from New Orleans. They gonna take you on a trip, baby. Ow! This is Down.

0: They just unleashed their 11th studio album yesterday called Strike and Kill. And it includes that one, Dead in the Water by Devil Driver. Pound in the Empire here on 96.7 KCAL Rocks. Their singer and leader, Des Fafara, who resides in the IE, gonna definitely get him back on the show to talk about this new album. And they have a headline tour, which will end at the House of Blues in Anaheim on September 5th. So we'll probably line something up with Des a little closer to that show. At Mike Z Rocks, rounding third base and heading home for tonight. One live jam, along with new music out of Alabama and the IE. On the way, from Wired in the Empire,
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2: 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Haven't you always heard that about Australia? The worst snakes, spiders, they're all in Australia. Why is that?
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Those guys are going to be at Sound and Fury in LA on August 14th. And yesterday, they dropped their long-awaited debut album, finally, called It Is Going to Get Dark. 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You know the deal. Follow for a follow on the socials at Mike Z Rocks. And do not forget to hit that subscribe button on my YouTube page at Mike Z Rocks to watch my interview in full with Pepper Keenan while he's chilling in his car and rapping with me. Mucho gracias, mi amigo. Lastly, wanted to invite you out once again to the district in downtown Redlands, doing a little summer concert series, Wired in the Empire theme. And this coming Thursday, July 16th, gonna take it on the emo side with Too Bad, So Sad, a emo tribute. Also performing Eyes and Riptides, Three Dunes, and These Dunes out of Rancho Cucamonga, The Midnight Sweat. Here's one from them, Headspaced. 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

0: Wow, this was a different kind of runway show, but it does kind of relate to us in terms of there's some heat coming, man. And you know, a lot of super wealthy are dropping hundreds of thousands of dollars on snow rooms to keep cool. But what if you're trying to just beat the heat and you're not all crazy rich? Well, a line of luxury track suits debuted at the fashion show in Paris recently with built-in air conditioning. This could be perfect for us, man. Now, it's a partnership between designer Rick Owens and Adidas. And they're different than the existing hot weather accessories like neck fans or cooling hats or portable misters. They're normal track suits that can inflate with cold air. So they're not form-fitting. I mean, you look like the little brother on A Christmas Story. Maybe even more, like the Jokers that go around in those inflatable suits at the games. They look just like that. They look ridiculous. Now, it expands like a balloon as it cools. Now, the models on the runway, they're trying to make it look real fashionable. But I guess its target is for high-performance athletes who need to cool down. Not for everyday people. But, I mean, come on. For us, and it's going to be 110, 115 for me out in the desert. It's too early to say how much these AC tracksuits are going to cost or when they'll be available. But almost all the photos show these suits in black. That seems kind of strange, right? Cold air or not, it seems like a bad idea out in 100-degree weather to be inside a black trash bag. But if it's air-conditioned,
1: it's so damn hot. Milk was a bad choice.
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1: And scientists have identified the world's fastest spider after testing 258 species. It's the huntsman spider, and luckily it's only native to Australia. Haven't you always heard that about Australia? There were snakes, spiders, they're all in Australia. Why is that?
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0: Not again. Another kid jumped out of the log during Tiana's Bayou adventure at Disney. I don't know if they're doing this because they heard about the other kid and want to be cool, or they're thinking the ride's up. Not sure what is going on. This time, though, at least the kid did not fall. It was on the 4th of July, though. There was someone monitoring the ride, and they immediately stopped it. But I'm kind of concerned that they're going to start to give us seatbelts or change the ride. I know this has happened, honestly, a lot more than we realized throughout the years. They're just, media is finally bringing attention to this. But we can't be having kids falling out of this ride all the time. This is crazy.
1: Now, here's a little story I got to tell about three bad brothers you know so well. It started way back in...

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0: Waymo drove misbehaving teen straight to the police. This is right here in Cali. A pair of 15-year-olds learned, rather the hard way, that a robo-taxi is always paying attention. This is in San Mateo, actually. Police say two teens were riding in a Waymo self-driving vehicle earlier this week. While they thought this would be a good idea, drinking alcohol, firing water beads from a toy gun at people outside the car. What the kids don't realize, or maybe they didn't think it would matter, is Waymos have onboard cameras all over the place, in the interior, detecting the behavior, and the vehicle pulled into a shopping center, into a parking lot, while notifying the company's support team. From there, the police were called to the scene. Waymo pulls them right up to the officers surrounding the vehicle and detaining both teens. Now, Waymo says its cameras, you know, there are interior cameras, of course, for urgent situations. Most of the time, it's health, you know, if somebody's having a situation where they need to go to the hospital, stuff like that. But employees can access live video during a ride, which means it might drive you straight to the cops.
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1: Hey, it's Daryl. 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No broken bones. Mike got her $195,000. Carlos from Rancho Cucamonga. He got T-boned. Mike and Ronnie got him $340,000. Or James from San Bernardino. No broken bones. No fractures. Mike got him $1.2 million for his injuries. 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

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The Inland Empire's rock station. That's what you got right here. This is Daryl. Hope you're doing all right. Hope you're enjoying your weekend. A hot one, I know. We're in one of those stretches, right? We're going to be that couple weeks of 100-degree kind of stuff going on here, which motivated us to help set you up. So we're going to help cool you down. We've got you set with tickets all week long, starting up on Monday, for Not Soak City. It's time to get to the water park. It's time for the lazy river. It's time for the big tubes and the big slides. You want to go have some fun? You want to cool off? Every DJ is going to be breaking out tickets for you every day on their show, starting up on Monday. So make sure you're listening right here. I'll have them for you on my 3 o'clock challenge every weekday afternoon. It's 96.7 KCAL Rocks.

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0: Love weddings? Remember the movie Wedding Crashers? How about a new service that can help you become a wedding crasher? Now, some people love weddings. Some people treat it like jury duty, huh? But if you're someone who enjoys weddings, there's a new service for you, man. You can get you a little invite. Even if you're a complete stranger, it's called Not a Wedding Crasher. They must have put a lot of thought into that name, huh? It's a platform that connects couples who have extra wedding seats with guests, allowing random people to attend and help offset wedding costs. That's basically where the basis of this comes from, right? For couples, it provides a way to fill in last-minute cancellations or, you know, otherwise untaken seats, helping to meet venue minimums. Recoup costs is what it's about, man. Now, for guests, they say, it offers a unique opportunity to attend a real wedding and celebration of love, along with some food, drinks, and dancing. You can meet people or get wedding ideas. Of course, there's a verification process. Couples will list their wedding on the Not a Wedding Crasher platform. Then their guests request to purchase a seat, like they're going to a pro sports event, dude. Potential guests are verified by a third party using IDs and biometric scans, and then information is sent to the couple and their wedding planner, who must approve anyone attending their event. Now, the service just launched like a month ago, and they already got like 300 potential guests signed up, 10 participating weddings. Hey, I mean, if you're a single looking to meet other singles, weddings are good spots for a man. I don't care what anybody says. So how much does it cost? Well, the couple gets to set the price of the seat based on what the cost per guest are on their end. You know what I mean? It seems like a kind of a strange experience, but the creators say it's a much more natural than you might expect. It's very intimate, right? But again, if you're single, I get it.
1: True love is hard to find. 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
1: And scientists have identified the world's fastest spider after testing 258 species. 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Haven't you always heard that about Australia? There were snakes, spiders, they're all in Australia. Why is that?
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0: We got a situation here we need to unravel, Eve.
1: Oh, no. A situation. Let's do it.
0: It's something you might have some experience in. Not the fighting part, but the restaurant part.
1: Oh, okay. Yeah, bring it on.
0: And just, I guess, just having coworkers. A man punched his coworker 1 minute after clocking in.
1: So he waited to clock in before he punched him. Okay, so are we trying to get fired here?
0: I think we need to say he punched in. Am I right?
1: Literally.
0: Now, a lot of jerks have assaulted coworkers on the clock, but this guy may have set a record for doing it the fastest. 35-year-old dude, his name is McKinley. He worked at a restaurant called Denunzio's in Pennsylvania. Flipped out on a coworker right after showing up because he felt like he was doing everyone else's work.
1: You know what? I can tell you, working in this business before, there are some very lazy individuals that do not want to do any side work. And it's so frustrating because we just want to get in. The faster you get in, the faster you get out, the more money you make.
0: See, yeah, you first hear about the punch in the face and you're like, what? But then you start hearing the particulars and you're like, I have had that coworker who drives me nuts, right? Did he just what some of us all want to do?
1: But he did. Won't? He totally did everything that has gone through my head at one point or another. But I would have waited till after I clocked out and just met him in the parking lot, man.
0: Well, get this. I don't know if this is assault, but I mean, assault is an unwanted touch. But this is how it went down. Reportedly, right after he clocked in, they started going at it, and he said, I've had enough. I'm going to punch him in the face. And the target said, I'm right here.
1: Oh, he egged him on. He's like, come on, do it.
0: So did he ask for it?
1: Yes.
0: And he got socked in the face multiple times. The guy's wife got involved. She got involved. She ended up getting punched in the face as well.
1: Oh, no way.
0: Witnesses say he launched into the attack 1 minute after clocking in. The police were called.
1: Of course.
0: McKinley had left by the time they showed up, and they're still trying to track him down to arrest him for aggravated assault. Now,
1: what's interesting, though, if the wife was involved in this, that means that this did not happen, like, behind the scenes in the kitchen. This happened on the floor.
0: Well, how deep can you get into the restaurant in 1 minute?
1: Right? Huh? I mean, like, typically we come in the back door, and we clock in, and we get our uniform all tidy, and then we step out onto the floor. But, oh, my goodness.
0: Now, here's the funny part. I looked on the internet, and according to it, Denunzio's restaurant is known for its friendly service, warm atmosphere, and delicious Italian food.
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I said, are you gonna be my girl? 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I said, you look so fine that I really wanna make you mine. 4, 5, 6, come on and get your kicks. 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

0: You know, remember when we used to go out to the bars and we used to do like the trivia thing? Remember the little wireless?
1: Oh, yeah, totally. It was a big thing back in the day.
0: Playing Jeopardy with your friends at the bar just added to the experience on what you could do. I guess it was before phones.
1: Yeah, it was. And
0: it scored you?
1: Yeah, up on the board and like...
0: You played against people across the nation?
1: Yeah, it was pretty crazy.
0: It's actually pretty fun. They kind of had it at each table. You know, while you're already watching the game or eating your food or whatever, you could also do trivia. Well, that's not enough for people nowadays.
1: Oh boy, we're stepping it up a notch, are we?
0: We are. Just something much different.
1: What is it?
0: Nude drawing.
1: What? We strip down and we play basically Pictionary.
0: The Washington Post says it's the hippest new event popping up on the nightlife scene, nude drawing nights.
1: Ay, ay, ay.
0: Kind of like Jack drawing Rose in the Titanic.
1: Yeah, right.
0: Just at a bar.
1: Right, but he had his clothes on.
0: It's true. One event in Washington, D.C. is called Kink and Draw.
1: Oh, my.
0: Another one is called Naked Friends. I'm kind of thinking, I can hear my mother's voice, like, what are the legalities on this? Is there any?
1: I guess if you're willing, they probably have you sign off on a waiver stating that you're well aware that this is a naked bar and
0: do they block off the windows, do you think?
1: I would bet so.
0: Right?
1: Because, yeah, you don't want children walking by and being devastated.
0: I hate being the buzzkill.
1: Goodness.
0: But it sounds like this could get out of hand. We're at a bar.
1: Well, yeah, you add drinks to this.
0: Exactly.
1: And you get drunk.
0: You're going to get an idiot in there
1: you're
0: for sure, right?
1: You're naked already. And then a lot of times you're in bars anyways. Music's going and you start dancing or whatnot. And then men start touching you and you're like, get your fingers off me. And then you're naked. Ugh.
0: Basically, people just shell out a few bucks to draw live naked models at a bar while sipping on a drink. That's kind of... the deal. That's how it works. No commitment, no experience necessary. They say the vibe is less raucous than a trivia event or karaoke, but people who have done it say that the idea of the event is not much different.
1: Oh my gosh. I guess apparently it's kind of liberating. Well, here's my problem. I can't draw, so I could sit there and try to draw that naked person, and I'd be like, it looked like a stick figure. That's all you get from me, but hey.
0: Or just watch.
1: Are these hot people that they're putting up there?
0: They're models.
1: I'm like...
0: That's the good part.
1: I'm hoping. I guess everybody has a different standard of model.
0: They're not just plucking... You know, whenever you go to a nude beach, you find out why you don't really want to go to a nude beach.
1: Exactly. That's what I was thinking. I'm like, are these like...
0: These are models.
1: Okay.
0: And the host may even suggest things like different challenges. Draw with your non-dominant hand or you got to keep the pencil moving on the page. To be clear, just like you were bringing up, Eve, the models are part of the event. They're not just picking people out of the crowd.
1: Okay.
0: Figure that's worth clarifying, huh?
1: That's a good
2: for
1: thing.
2: The love of God, I've been patient. Please don't stop. You've been on the road. Oh, those are real.
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1: And scientists have identified the world's fastest spider after testing 258 species. 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Haven't you always heard that about Australia? There were snakes, spiders, they're all in Australia. Why is that?
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If you had one shot, one opportunity to seize everything you ever wanted in one moment, would you capture it?

0: Wow, this was a different kind of runway show, but it does kind of relate to us in terms of there's some heat coming, man. And you know, a lot of super wealthy are dropping hundreds of thousands of dollars on snow rooms to keep cool. But what if you're trying to just beat the heat and you're not all crazy rich? Well, a line of luxury track suits debuted at the fashion show in Paris recently with built-in air conditioning. This could be perfect for us, man. Now, it's a partnership between designer Rick Owens and Adidas. And they're different than the existing hot weather accessories like neck fans or cooling hats or portable misters. They're normal track suits that can inflate with cold air. So they're not form-fitting. I mean, you look like the little brother on A Christmas Story. Maybe even more, like the jokers that go around in those inflatable suits at the games. They look just like that. They look ridiculous. Now, it expands like a balloon as it cools. Now, the models on the runway, they're trying to make it look real fashionable. But I guess its target is for high-performance athletes who need to cool down. Not for everyday people. But, I mean, come on. For us, and it's going to be 110, 115 for me out in the desert. It's too early to say how much these AC track suits are going to cost or when they'll be available. But almost all the photos show these suits in black. That seems kind of strange, right? Cold air or not, it seems like a bad idea out in 100-degree weather to be inside a black trash bag. But if it's air-conditioned,
1: it's so damn hot. Milk was a bad choice.
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Rockin' the Empire, 96.7 KCAL Rocks, and the San Francisco Board of Supervisors just voted Tuesday to allow Amsterdam-style cannabis cafes in the city. I went to Amsterdam a few years ago. Let me tell you, they are fun. I think it's only going to be a matter of time before we have them out here in LA. But they're doing it, too, to increase tourism. It's been down over the past few years, especially internationally. It'd be fun to experience it without going all the way to Amsterdam. Just, what, a quick 45-minute flight for us? I'm down.

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0: There's a new hot dog champion in America. Just had one this past week at the Mariner game myself as I was in Seattle with my family. Seattle hot dog fans, rejoice. You're victorious. A taste test from the New York Times just crowned the Seattle dog the best regional hot dog in America. Now, I've had these because for years, the hot dog stands in Seattle outside the bars always had this dog ready to go. If you've never had one, it's got cream cheese in it. It's loaded with cream cheese, grilled onions, mustard. And then if you're feeling adventurous, of course, the jalapenos, you can do that stuff. But a celebrity chef, Jose Andres, he was there to judge the competition and called the cream cheese the diplomat of the dog, bringing all the flavors together. The Seattle dog knocked off some heavy hitters too, man. The classic Chicago dog, the famous New York dog, along with regional favorites from Detroit, Cincinnati, Arizona, Kansas City, and West Virginia. Looks like the next great American debate is not ketchup versus mustard or whether ketchup should be on a hot dog. It's whether cream cheese belongs on a hot dog. Congratulations to the Seattle dog champion.
1: Excuse me, sir. What are you doing?
2: I'll tell you what I'm doing. I want to buy 8 hot dogs and 8 hot dog buns to go with them. But no one sells 8 hot dog buns. They only sell 12 hot dog buns. So I end up paying for 4 buns I don't need. So I am removing the superfluous buns.
1: I'm sorry, sir, but you're going to have to pay for all 12 buns. They're not marked individually.
2: Yeah. You want to know why? Because some big shot over at the Wiener Company got together with some big shot over at the Bun Company and decided to rip off the American public. Because they think the American public is a bunch of trusting nitwits who'll pay for things they don't need rather than make a stink. Well, they're not ripping off this nitwit anymore because I'm not paying for one more thing I don't need. George Banks is saying no!
1: Who's George Banks?
2: Me!
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1: 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It's the huntsman spider, and luckily it's only native to Australia. Haven't you always heard that about Australia? The worst snakes, spiders, they're all in Australia. Why is that?
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It's 96.7 KCAL Rocks. Got the jams going for your weekend. Hope you're doing all right. This is Daryl. And if you got a little time this weekend, swing by kcalfm.com. 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

0: A Waymo drove misbehaving teen straight to the police. This is right here in Cali. A pair of 15-year-olds learned, rather the hard way, that a robo-taxi is always paying attention. This is in San Mateo, actually. Police say two teens were riding in a Waymo self-driving vehicle earlier this week. While they thought this would be a good idea, drinking alcohol, firing water beads from a toy gun at people outside the car. What the kids don't realize, or maybe they didn't think it would matter, is Waymos have onboard cameras all over the place, in the interior, detecting the behavior, and the vehicle pulled into a shopping center, into a parking lot, while notifying the company's support team. From there, the police were called to the scene. Waymo pulls them right up to the officers surrounding the vehicle and detaining both teens. Now, Waymo says its cameras, you know, there are interior cameras, of course, for urgent situations. Most of the time, it's health, you know, if somebody's having a situation where they need to go to the hospital, stuff like that. But employees can access live video during a ride, which means it might drive you straight to the cops.
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0: A Colorado river guide has become the first American woman to row solo from California to Hawaii. Her name is Kelsey Fendler. She completed the 2,400-mile journey. What a way to celebrate the 250th birthday of America. She pulled into Alawai Boat Harbor in Honolulu. She also set records for being the fastest to complete a solo row among either sex and the youngest woman to do so. She says if any part of this made at least one person feel a little bit more powerful on their own, you know what I mean, in their own skin, it's all they could ask for, man. She's an 8-year Grand Canyon rafting guide and leader of a 4-member female rowing team that made the Monterey to Hawaii trip in 2024. She was alone in the Eastern Pacific for over a month, something she admitted she loves, man. She did talk, you know, did lots of vlogs on her Instagram detailing the challenges. The marathon row, harrowing things like dealing with rough seas, currents that battled against her, even mundane ones like sunburn and cooking food, stuff like that. She shattered the previous woman's record of 86 days, 10 hours, 5 minutes, and had it in 43 days. My goodness, but also broke the man's record, which was 52 days. That 43-day transit also came within 3 days of being faster than her previous rowing crew of 4 in 2024. Talk about upper body strength. She did it all on her own. She arrived in the harbor just in time to celebrate her birthday, after which she is expected to address the media. Her trip also raised money for a charity that supports the physical and mental care of Colorado Rifter rafting guides. $30,000 was raised. Well done.
1: So my sister Abigail, she bought a boat. She always wants us to go on the lake with her. And I have been. I don't like lakes. Like, I want like a pontoon, a boat that doesn't move. I mean, her boat, it just it's 5 hours. You just sit in the back of it. Bee, bee, bee, bee. No one can talk. It's just chaos. I mean, stuff is flying everywhere. I'm sore for a month. Just like, is that from the boat? There's no rules on the lake. It's just the Wild West. Everybody drives as fast as they want. There's only sudden turns made out there. Everybody driving a boat is either drunk or 11. No one's a normal person.
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1: And scientists have identified the world's fastest spider after testing 258 species. 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

Not again. Another kid jumped out of the log during Tiana's Bayou adventure at Disney. I don't know if they're doing this because they heard about the other kid and want to be cool, or they're thinking the ride's up. Not sure what is going on. This time, though, at least the kid did not fall. It was on the 4th of July, though. There was someone monitoring the ride, and they immediately stopped it. But I'm kind of concerned that they're going to start to give us seatbelts or change the ride. I know this has happened, honestly, a lot more than we realized throughout the years. They're just, media is finally bringing attention to this. But we can't be having kids falling out of this ride all the time. This is crazy.

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0: It is time for your nerd news. Let's talk some science this week. Like carbon dioxide from cheese, mouth swabs that detect cancer, and the fastest spider in the world. Yeah, your nerd news. Scientists have developed a new process to capture carbon dioxide using waste products from cheese and tofu. They found a way to turn the leftover proteins into tiny porous beads that can absorb CO2 more efficiently. Now, the beads can release the captured carbon using way less energy than conventional methods and can be reused multiple times. They're hoping this could help reduce carbon emissions and food industry waste. And researchers have developed a painless mouth swab that detects oral cancer. Check this out. It works with a 95.5% accuracy rating, man. The test uses a small brush that collects cells in your mouth. You get results in less than an hour. The best part, you don't need a biopsy. It means it's cheaper and less invasive. That's cool. And scientists have identified the world's fastest spider after testing 258 species. It's the huntsman spider. And luckily, it's only native to Australia. Haven't you always heard that about Australia? There were snakes, spiders. They're all in Australia. Why is that? But it did reach speeds of 8 miles per hour faster than most humans.
1: Spider bit me, David.
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96.7 KCAL rocks. The Inland Empire's rock station. That's what you got right here. This is Daryl. Hope you're doing all right. Hope you're enjoying your weekend. A hot one, I know. We're in one of those stretches, right? We're going to be that couple weeks of 100-degree kind of stuff going on here, which motivated us to help set you up. So we're going to help cool you down. We've got you set with tickets all week long, starting up on Monday, for Not Soak City. It's time to get to the water park. It's time for the lazy river. It's time for the big tubes and the big slides. You want to go have some fun? You want to cool off? Every DJ is going to be breaking out tickets for you every day on their show, starting up on Monday. So make sure you're listening right here. I'll have them for you on my 3 o'clock challenge every weekday afternoon. It's 96.7 KCAL Rocks.

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0: And it's Sundays like these that I miss the hell out of football, dude. And the World Cup is cool and all, but that's football, not football. Not the same. The IE's rock station, 96.7 KCAL rocks with some foos. Get on that loco. It's your boy Franco checking in and filling in for Raz on your Sunday. And I hope it's going well for you so far. And if you woke up hungover today, you know what to do. Have another beer, man. And you'll have a chance to do just that later today with the homie Patricio, because you'll be out with the KCAL crew at Flights Bar and Eats in Moreno Valley from noon to 2 p.m. for their one-year anniversary. And we'll be checking in with him later as well. Plus, I had your tickets to go have some roller coaster fun at Six Flags Magic Mountain, and I'll be kicking those out in the 1 p.m. hour. Otherwise, if there's anything I can do for you, hit a brother up via call or text at 909-431-4967. And speaking of the World Cup, on the way is a track for the British homies.
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1: And I know it's Sunday, man, but we got a couple things going on, dude. In Eastville on the 15 North at Limonite Avenue, there's a disabled vehicle in the center divider. And finally, in Corona on the 91 West at Surface Club Drive, there's a bumper in the fast track lane. So keep an eye out for that, and please make sure to be safe out there. And now kicking out the best band in the world. And do yourself a favor, bump the hell out of this.

0: There's some more baby making music for you right there, dude. Well, kinda. 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What's up? It's Franco hanging out with you on your Sunday and filling in for Raz. And if you love yourself some STP, I'm giving you a proper heads up, man, that they'll be rocking the hell out of SoCal as they'll be getting down live on Thursday, September 17th at the Honda Center in Anaheim. 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And on the way is some Evanescence.
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0: And I know it's cloudy outside, but trust, you can ditch the sweater. 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What's up? It's Franco chilling with you and filling in for Raz on your Sunday. And real quick, I want to remind you that I still have those Six Flags tickets and I'll be kicking them out in the 1 p.m. hour. But if you're looking for something to do and you want to support local, then you got to hit Flights Bar and Eats in Moreno Valley, located at 12930 Day Street, just north of Eucalyptus, because they are celebrating their one-year anniversary today, and the homie Patricio and the KCAL crew will be there from noon to 2 p.m., and Patricio will be checking in from the party as well. And if you want details, hit me up via call or text at 909-431-4967, or simply hit the KCAL website. 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
2: And we got a couple things going on, dude. In Rancho Cucamonga on the 15 North at Foothill Boulevard, a crash is blocking the right lane. And finally, in Riverside on the 91 West at La Sierra Avenue, a crash is blocking the right shoulder. So keep an eye out for that. And please make sure to be safe out there and keeping the tunes rolling with some Seattle sounds. KCAL Rocks.

0: And that right there, that is my jam, dude. The best band in the world, rocking the empire. 96.7 KCAL rocks with Rabia Contra La Máquina. What's up? It's your boy Franco and filling in for Raz on your Sunday. And hope it's going well for you so far. And really quick, I want to check up on the homies in Fraser Park because in case you missed it early this morning, dude, they got rocked by a 4-point earthquake. And if you're like, Frank, there's earthquakes all the time in SoCal. I don't give a damn about a baby 4-pointer. Well, fine, man. I'm just trying to help you stay informed. And I'm going to help you out with Not Headline News.
1: This is Not Headline News. It's National Pina Colada Day. It's okay to like them. Just please don't sing about it. Panera is running a promotion to celebrate Taylor Swift's wedding. And Meow Mix isn't? Talk about a wasted opportunity. Will and Jada Pinkett Smith reconciled. Chris Rock says he's slap happy to hear the news. And now a public service to cheating couples. Coldplay is performing at the FIFA World Cup halftime show. And a new study says that sniffing chocolate makes you work harder at the gym. Good to know, but I still prefer cocaine. I mean caffeine. This is Not Headline News.
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And heads up, around noon, we'll be checking in with the homie Patricio from Flights Bar and Eats in Moreno Valley for their 1 year anniversary. And now here's one for our boy, Chris Cornell, KCAL Rocks.

job. 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

0: One for all my fellow summer school peeps right there, man. Pink Floyd, Rockin' the Empire, 96.7 KCAL Rocks. What's up? It's Franco and filling in for Raz. And right now, checking in with the homie Patricio, who's at the party going down at Flights Bar and Eats in Moreno Valley. Yo, Patricio, what's good, dude?
1: Frank, my man, what's going on? 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And I'm in Riverside, baby, off of Day Street at Flights Bar and Eats, man. 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We're right next to the Residence Inn by Marriott. Yeah, right here off Day Street, having a great time. Drink specials going on. Come on by and get some Knott's Berry Farm tickets. 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

And if you are trying to live on a Sunday, I'm telling you, you got to go hang out with the homie Patrick and the KCAL crew who are at the party going down at Flights Bar and Eats in Moreno Valley at 12930 Day Street. And they're going to be there until 2 p.m., so go hit it up and tell them Franco sent you, all right? 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

0: Some straight up beer drinking tunes right there, man. Sublime rocking the empire. 96.7 KCAL rocks and wrapping up that double shot with their latest, Ensenada. What's up? It's Franco and filling in for Raz. And you don't gotta go that far for a party, dude, because there's a party going down in the IE right now. It's all going down at Flights Bar and Eats, and the homie Patricio is there. Yo, Patricio, what's good?
1: Franco, my man, what's going down? It is Patrick in the morning checking in with you once again, man, on a beautiful Sunday afternoon. I'm out here in Riverside, man, hanging out at Flights Bar and Eats. Dude, it's the one-year anniversary. Drink specials, all kinds of celebrating going on. Make sure you make it on down here. It's 12930 over here in Riverside. We're right next to the Residence Inn. Yeah. Come by the Residence Inn. You can migrate on over and have a great time with some drink specials. Of course, we're hanging out with you guys. Make sure you come spin the prize wheel. You know what I mean? 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We got other gadgets and gifts for you guys to check out. But mainly, come on down and have a beverage with us to celebrate Flights Bar and Eats' one-year anniversary over here in Riverside. We're next to the Residence Inn. 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

And both of those guys, real ugly. 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And now picking things back up with the best band in the world and turn this one all the way up. 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

And if you're going to run away anywhere, run to the party going down at Flights Bar and Eats at 12930 Day Street, because the homie Patricio and the KCAL crew are there until 2 p.m. And we'll be checking in with them in a few minutes. Keep it locked in.

0: And as those guys would say, I miss your mom, man. Rocking the 90s to now, dude. 96.7 KCAL rocks with Blink. What's up? It's your boy Franco and filling in for Raz. And giving you a quick heads up that around the corner, I'll be kicking out those Six Flags tickets. But right now, checking in once again with my boy Patricio from Flights Bar and Eats. Yo, Patrick, what's good this Sunday?
1: Franco, my man, it is one hell of a Sunday. I will tell you that. Very beautiful, I can say, standing here in Riverside at the one-year anniversary of Flights Bar and Eats. Come on down. Have a good time with us right on Day Street, 12930 Day Street, man, right next to the Residence Inn is a good landmark. Come on down and have some drink specials and celebrate they're 1 year, man. All kinds of good stuff going on. They got the pool table. People are having their beverages. They're watching their games. They're doing their thing. Of course, we're here till 2 o'clock today, and we'll have the prize wheel you can spin. Of course, you can get in on scoring some Knott's Berry Farm tickets. So that's pretty cool, man. Make it on down. Riverside, Flights, Bar and Eats, the 1 year anniversary. We're hanging out here till 2, but you know the party goes all night long with 96.7 KCAL Rocks.
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0: And how big these roller coasters are nowadays, you might as well be knocking on heaven's door. Guns N' Roses rocking the empire. But right now, I got Vince Nunez on the line from San Jacinto. And what's good in the hood, dog?
1: Just right here doing some yard work, man.
0: And you're rocking out with K-Cal?
1: Yes, sir. On my phone and on the Alexa.
0: Oh, hell yeah, my brother. Appreciate that. And are you into water parks or are you into roller coasters?
1: Oh, I love both. But I like roller coasters more.
0: Right on. And when was the last time you got on a roller coaster, dude?
1: Back in May, I went and seen my son graduate from the Navy out in Chicago, and we went to the Great America Park out there for Six Flags.
0: Oh, dude, and how was it?
1: Awesome. It's pretty gnarly over there. They got huge rides. They're all compact. It's pretty nice.
0: That's pretty awesome, man, and I got some good news. You're going back. You're calling 25, dude!
1: Yes.
0: You scored that pair of tickets to Six Flags Magic Mountain, my brother.
1: Right on.
0: And who are you going to take with you?
1: Oh, since I already got a season pass, I'm going to take my lady, and I'm going to take her boy for his birthday.
0: Oh, right on. We'll make them pay for gas, all right?
1: You know it. And a little cold one.
0: There you go.
1: K-Cal rocks, man.
0: Hey, you rock.
1: Yeah.
0: And if you didn't get through, it's all good. We're going to have more Six Flags tickets for you later today. And in a few minutes, checking in once again with the homie Patricio at Flights Bar and Eats.

0: System of a Down, rocking the Empire, 96.7 KCAL Rocks. What's up? It's your boy Franco, and I've been filling in for Raz on your sin day. And you still have time to go hit a party going down here in the IE at Flights Bar and Eats. And the homie Patricio is there. Yo, Patrick, what's going on, dude?
1: Franco, what's going on? It is Patrick in the morning, checking in with you KCAL Rockers one more time on your Sunday as you do your thing. Hey, man, if you're in the Riverside area, come on by Flights Bar and Eats, man, right here on Day Street. We're right next to the Residence Inn, having a good time here. Come on down, man, and have a little beverage and celebrate the one-year anniversary. Plus, we'll be here, you know what I mean, with the prize wheel. We'll be here till 2 o'clock. Come on down and get in on the good old Knott's Berry Farm, man. Could send you to Knott's. Have a good time this summer, but come celebrate Flights Bar and Eats right here in Riverside off the 60 Day Street, 12930, right next to the Residence Inn, man. The one-year anniversary of Flights Bar and Eats. Come have a great time with us. We'll be here till 2, but the party goes all night long. 96.7 KCAL Rocks. Have a good weekend.
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And just like that, my time is up, man. But thank you so much for letting me hang out with you today. I truly appreciate you letting me do so. The homeboy Mike Z is already in. 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

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They're classic now.

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1: 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If you get three of them right, you win. 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

Man, I love hosting the Saturday Night Wired edition of Mandatory Metallica on 96.7 KCAL Rocks. You know, we do Metallica every night at 10 p.m. I get to jump in Saturday nights and bring an artist along with me. Had a great conversation last night with Pepper Keenan from Corrosion of Conformity and Down as they're getting ready to rock the Glass House in Pomona. I'll be leaving here and heading straight to that show, and they got a new double album out. And it was killer. They talked to Pepper Keenan, who has a long history and friendship with James Hetfield and the guys in Metallica, sang on their version of Tuesday Is Gone. Long, long history and talking Metallica with him. Best part is, man, you can watch my conversation with Pepper Keenan from his pickup truck on YouTube at Mike Z Rocks, or, of course, you can grab it off the KCAL app or website.

0: those guys performing in the infield at the then California Speedway back when that tune came out, like back 2004 must have been. 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At Mike Z Rocks, kicking it with you on this humid Sunday summer afternoon in the IE, and gonna get things blazing like we've been doing all weekend long with tickets to the thrill capital of the world for you to go check out all the killer coasters at Six Flags Magic Mountain. Check out the Twisted Colossus, Tatsu, Full Throttle, X2, all the killer rides. Gonna toss out those tickets just after 5 o'clock. I'm going to say like 5:05, somewhere in that neighborhood. In the meantime, I'm going to turn up tunes from Trapped, Pantera, and them Chili Peppers on the way. 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

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Mike Z with the answer to your question. When do I get to win those Six Flags Magic Mountain tickets so I can go on Lex

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0: 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Okay, cool. 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Shinedown coming to Toyota Arena in Ontario on August the 6th. 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

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Mike Z, if you're looking for something a little bit different, Foo Fighters going to be performing a special symphonic concert at the Hollywood Bowl coming up here on Saturday, August 22nd. 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

The Cranberries on 96.7 KCAL rocks. Not this Thursday, but the following Thursday, July 23rd, Wired in the Empire at the District in downtown Redlands, putting on a little summer concert series, some local bands and cover bands. Got a Cranberries cover band, the Boysenberries, going to be rocking the District. Absolutely free. Come on down.

0: STP part of the Rise of Rock tour that Godsmack is putting on along with Dorothy. All three going to be at Honda Center in Anaheim on September 17th. And I'm sure they'll rock that one, right? They got to. 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

Straight out of San Diego, POD on 96.7 KCAL rocks. Despite the Chargers moving to Los Angeles, Sonny, still a big fan, and like me, hoping, waiting, praying, counting down the hours till NFL football returns. I guess we only got a few weeks now until the Hall of Fame game kicks off the preseason coming up soon.

0: Metallica covering the Bob Seger tune Turn the Page on 96.7 KCAL Rocks. And yeah, man, of course, we will have mandatory Metallica for you tonight at 10 p.m. We don't take weekends off. Every single night, 10 p.m., we're cranking up Metallica. And it's such an honor to get to host the Saturday night Wired edition. Wired because I bring a different artist along with me. So much fun last night hanging out with Pepper Keenan of Corrosion of Conformity and Down. Had a great conversation with him all about their new double album and their tour, which will be at the Glass House tonight in downtown Pomona. As soon as I get off done here, heading down to Pomona to watch COC. I encourage you to view my conversation with Pepper Keenan of COC on YouTube at Mike Z Rocks, or of course you can check it out on the KCAL app or website. Hang tight, got tunes on the way from Korn, AIC, and SOAD.
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0: I got heaven waiting for you in a matter of minutes. Talking about tickets to the thrill capital of the world, Six Flags Magic Mountain, so you can go enjoy all Twisted Colossus and Viper and X2, all the killer rides. 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